kiss me.

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We've lost dancing. We've lost dancing. 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
1: This is an aging rocker, Henry Marsh, with an O-level in kennel hygiene. And you're listening to Westworlds Radio. 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

0: going to dance. We're going to dance. We're going to dance. And have some fun.
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2: After an hour's delay, England have kicked off their World Cup last 16 clash against Mexico at the Azteca. The co-hosts have not been beaten there in 10 World Cup games, and that's not the only challenge Thomas Tuchel's side are facing. The altitude is too. James Barber from the Altitude Centre says hydration breaks could be a big help.
3: If I was a player, I'd certainly want a three-minute break. I think it could be a useful thing. Obviously, Mexico kept them as well, so it's going to advantage them. But yeah, I think it might just help level the playing field a little bit.
2: Elsewhere, more than 1,000 extra schools will be offering free breakfast clubs in the new school year. It's part of the government's cost-cutting measures for parents, potentially saving them up to £450. The Department for Education say nearly 700,000 children will attend the clubs from September, up from 300,000 today. And Harry Styles is a record breaker after the longest residency at Wembley Stadium during a single run. He's now wrapped up his stay at the venue, performing 12 shows there as part of his Together Together tour. For On Radio News Hub, I'm Frankie Hairsine.
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1: England's World Cup last 16 match against Mexico at the Azteca is well underway. Thomas Tuchel's side have faced a number of challenges in the lead-up to the game. A weather delay, injuries flying all across North America and the altitude. Dr. James Malone is from the Chartered Association of Sport and Exercise Sciences.
2: What the players may experience is just being able to recover from each of those high-intensity bouts, and that's going to have a negative effect. And I think that's what, I guess, a few people are worried about going into this Mexico game.
1: In other World Cup news, Norway have knocked out Brazil in the last 16 at the World Cup, with Erling Haaland scoring twice to see his country reach the quarterfinals. It finished 2-1 in New York. Elsewhere, a 22-year-old woman has died in a skydiving incident near a Nottinghamshire airfield. Police say emergency services were called to reports of an incident near Langer Airfield just after 12 p.m. Officers say her family have been informed and no one else was hurt. And Novak Djokovic has made Wimbledon history after moving past Roger Federer for the most men's single match wins at the tournament. From Radio News Hub, I'm Frankie Hersine.
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1: England's World Cup last 16 clash against Mexico is just about to reach 90 minutes and it's been a frantic game so far. The right-back curse has struck once again though, with Jarrell Cuanta sent off early in the second half. A lot's also been said about the altitude at the Azteca. James Barber from the Altitude Centre explains what the players could be going through.
2: Everything is just so much harder. There's less oxygen available to you when you go to altitude, so you've got less oxygen going to your muscles, less oxygen going to the brain. And so across the course of 90 minutes, you're going to fatigue much more quickly. And that ability to sprint, having already sprinted, is going to be massively impaired.
1: Elsewhere, pharmacies are bracing for a surge in patients using weight loss drugs, with a new Wegovy pill becoming available. They're also warning that the new form could lead to a rise in fake or unlicensed pills being sold. And Harry Styles is a record breaker after the longest residency at Wembley Stadium during a single run. He's now wrapped up his stay at the venue, performing 12 shows there as part of his Together Together tour. For On Radio News Hub, I'm Frankie Hairsign.
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1: England are through to the World Cup quarterfinals, holding off Mexico in the round of 16 in a frantic encounter at the Azteca Stadium. It finished 3-2 and the difference was a Harry Kane penalty. But they had to do it the hard way. Jarrell Kwanzaa was sent off early in the second half, but as England's captain says, they found a way. Next, they'll face Norway on Saturday at the slightly more reasonable time of 10 p.m. More than 1,000 extra schools will be offering free breakfast clubs in the new school year. It's part of the government's cost-cutting measures for parents, potentially saving them up to £450. Pharmacies are bracing for a surge in patients using weight loss drugs, with a new Wegovy pill becoming available. They're also warning that the new form could lead to a rise in fake or unlicensed pills being sold. And people across the UK have raised more than £10 million to support those affected by the earthquakes in Venezuela. That's the latest from Radio News Hub. I'm Frankie Hairsine.
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1: England are through to the World Cup quarterfinals, having held off Mexico in their round of 16 clash in what was a frantic encounter at the Azteca Stadium. It finished 3-2 and the difference was a Harry Kane penalty. The Three Lions had to do it the hard way though. Jarrell Kwanzaa sent off early in the second half and Thomas Tuchel's men then faced an onslaught of Mexican attacks in the final stages of the game. They'll next face Norway on Saturday at a slightly more reasonable time of 10 p.m. Elsewhere this morning, more than 1,000 extra schools will be offering free breakfast clubs in the new school year. It's part of the government's cost-cutting measures for parents, potentially saving them up to £450. People across the UK have raised more than £10 million to support those affected by the earthquakes in Venezuela. And Harry Styles is a record breaker after the longest ever residency at Wembley Stadium during a single run. That's the latest from Radio News Hub. I'm John Collins.
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let him run it. 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
1: England are through to the World Cup quarterfinals, having held off Mexico in their round of 16 clash at the iconic Azteca Stadium. It finished 3-2. Jude Bellingham scored twice, but the difference was a Harry Kane penalty. The Three Lions had to do it the hard way. Jarrell Kwanzaa sent off early in the second half, and Thomas Tuchel's men then faced an onslaught of Mexican attacks in the final stages of the game. Elsewhere, a heatwave could be declared for the southeast of England today as temperatures look to reach 31 degrees Celsius. A week-long warning from health officials is already in place until Saturday across the Midlands and the south of England. A procession has begun in the Iranian capital of Tehran for the funeral of their late supreme leader, Ayatollah Ali Khamenei. Today marks the start of Alcohol Awareness Week, looking to highlight and raise awareness of the issues around the consumption of alcohol. That's the latest from Radio News Hub. I'm John Collins.
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1: If music be the food of love, play on. Sir Toby, I've just discovered I'm being played by a woman.
2: So am I.
1: Is that unusual?
2: 12th night? Not remotely. Love, laughter, mistaken identities, cross-dressing, romance, and glorious confusion await in the Bradfordians' production of Shakespeare's Twelfth Night. In Bradford and Avon's historic Tithe Barn from the 7th to the 11th of July at 7 p.m. Come early, enjoy a picnic beside the River Avon, then settle in for a magical evening of theatre. Tickets from thebradfordians.com.
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1: England are through to the quarterfinals of the World Cup after a game that saw five goals, one sending off, 11 minutes of added time, 80,000 fans and one iconic stadium. The only numbers that really matter are that England beat Mexico by 3-2 thanks to a Jude Bellingham double and a Harry Kane penalty, much to the delight of the England fans.
2: It's cost us a lot of money to come out here, but worth every penny.
3: It's worth gambling, wasn't it? Winning
2: group. We gambled topping the group, but it's just been nerve-wracking all the way through. I think we'll win it. I do. I think we'll win the tournament. We're going to Miami. Can't wait.
1: And that trip to Florida is because England's next game there is on Saturday at 10 p.m. UK time. They'll face Norway after they eliminated Brazil. Elsewhere this morning, it's looking like a heatwave may be declared across the southeast of England with 30 degrees Celsius forecast once again. A procession's begun in the Iranian capital Tehran for the funeral of the late Supreme Leader Ayatollah Ali Khamenei. And ITV has agreed the sale of its media and entertainment business to Sky in a deal worth £1.6 billion. That's the latest from Radio News Hub. I'm John Collins.
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0: 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Oh yay! Oh yay! 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
1: Hello and welcome back to the morning show with me, Richard Shah. I'll be here until 12 today and I've got a great mixture of music on the way. We've got 80s, 90s, noughties and 2010s. But we're going to kick this show off with Bruce Hornsby and The Range. It's The Way It Is on West Wilts Radio.

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That was Return of the Mac, ending our 90s set today, and we're going to go over to some noughties now. This one is from Avril Lavigne. It's I'm With You on West Wilts Radio.

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Now that's a song I haven't heard in a while. That was The View with Same Jeans. And that wraps up our naughty set for today. And we're going to go over to 2010s now. And we're going to kick it off with Shotgun by George Ezra.

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That was Owl City and Carly Rae Jepsen, Good Time on West Wilts Radio. And that's almost it from me today. I'll be back next Wednesday from 10. But in the meantime, I'm going to leave you with Ed Sheeran and it's Shape of You.

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1: England are through to a World Cup quarter-final against Norway on Saturday after a 3-2 win over co-host Mexico. Jude Bellingham scored twice in quick succession at the end of the first half before a Harry Kane penalty sealed the deal. It was a night to remember for three Lions fans in the Azteca.
2: For the last 10 minutes, I'm not going to lie, my heart rate is up 120, 130. I was shaking my watch. My heart rate was up there, but yeah, we got there in the end.
3: Fantastic night. I couldn't get a ticket in the home end, so I was incognito with the older Mexicano fans. Pulled a blinder, didn't we? Absolutely smashed it tonight. We're always going to win it, weren't we? It's easy. It's like work. That's coming on.
1: It's looking like a heatwave may be declared across the southeast of England later, with forecasters predicting a high of more than 30 degrees Celsius once again. ITV's agreed the sale of its media and entertainment arm to Sky for up to £1.6 billion. Today marks the start of Alcohol Awareness Week, and Take That may have put the final curtain down on their circus tour. At the age of 55, Gary Barlow says he simply couldn't do it again. That's the latest from Radio News Hub. I'm John Collins.
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0: And welcome to The Country Show. Glad to have you company. Hope you're going to stay with me for the full 2 hours of the best new and classic country. Cheerful little earful to start with Russell Dickinson. Dickerson from 2019, but a chart topper it was. Every Little Thing.
1: On a

start here. The second hour of the show here is all oldies, an hour of great country oldies, we usually say. And the first hour, far more contemporary and very much compiled around the chants of today. One of the newer names for 2026, totally new name, Stella Lefty. Born in Illinois, LA based now, and this is climbing the country and pop charts very well. Boston from Stella there. And it's, I suppose, what we could call the Morgan Wallen effect, but the charts dominated at the moment by Ella Langley. That means lots of songs to choose from. We'll have one or two.

Yeah, I'll probably have one or two more from Ella Langley, but that's Be Her. But don't worry, it's not all songs that we played you before. We got some new songs too. Having said that, this is an oldie, taking us back to 2003 with Faith Hill.

And that's the first play. Sure, it won't be the last one for Riley Green and My Way, just outside the top 30 when I decided to program it. Not been back for the charts since, but I'm sure it's climbing. Time for our songwriter spotlight, Tommy Lee James from Roanoke, Virginia. Another name you've never heard of. Sounds like a film star, but this is Tommy Lee James. He was a singer who found more success songwriting after Conway Twitty had a minor hit with one of his tunes in 1993. Everything took off in 1994 and continues. Wrote this one with Dylan Altman and singer Chase Bryant. Yeah, Take It On Back. Top 20 hit, 2015.

0: Chase Bryant and his debut on the charts, Take It On Back from 2015. One of only a couple of big hits for him, but gave our songwriter a hit. And, of course, we're never far away from a Morgan Wallen tune, and I Got Better, one of his number ones from 2025 that's just continued and stays up in the charts. On to UK country music now, and we've got first up the Shires. Quite a laid-back show today. This is Daddy's Little Girl.
1: Swear.

Shires and Daddy's Little Girl. I know the new tracks on the show today, both ballads, and that certainly counts amongst them, but always worth a play. As are Ward Thomas from 2019's Restless Minds, I Believe in You.

I Believe in You from Restless Minds. And you'll make do with that for your Strictly Toe Tapper today, because our Toe Tapper is more of a serene waltz once more.

He's not in the Billboard charts all the time, but he makes fine music. Drake Milligan from 2023, I think that one, and Dance of a Lifetime. Oh, it's not all ballads. Tucker Wetmore.

Tucker Wetmore and Brunette. Okay, another Ella Langley track. I'm sure you realise all of these come from Dandelion.

Maybe those big rock styles don't suit Ella Langley anyway. Can't think of anything at the moment. Dandelion, anyway. You and Me Time, one of the tracks from it that's hit the singles chart. And it brings us back to our songwriter now, Tommy Lee James, whose first big hits were for Reba and Brooks and Dunn. But not restricting himself to country music, both Cliff Richard and Pussycat Dolls have seen his work as a songwriter or as a producer. Here's one of his songs, written by Kerry Barlow, Nathan Barlow, Tommy Lee James, and the singer is Taylor Swift, had a hand in it too. This is Untouchable.

as a programme like this goes together, you sort of get an impression, and there seems to be a lot of quality tracks as opposed to good commercial hits on the show today. Hope you agree. Taylor Swift, Untouchable, from, I think, 2021, Taylor's version of Fearless, and Zach Top, South of Sanity, which has been hanging around for just about forever. And Jason Aldean, Don't Tell on Me Now.

0: Don't tell on me, Jason Aldean.
1: Don't sell the L.
0: And one more track from Ella Langley. We'll play Bottom of Your Boots next week, which has been top 10. And this has been top 20. Don't think it's risen into the top 10. Check if you wish. Just listen to the music if not. Ella Langley, another track from Dandelion and Broken.

Ella Langley from Dandelion. Broken. Usual formula for an hour of great country oldies, 6 decades of hits, covers, the usual stuff. Well, different every week and always good, I hope you agree. Latest entry into the charts then for Cody Johnson and I Want You.

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1: Hey, have you heard the news? Not the bad news, the good news. The good news is Happy Hour is coming to West Wilts Radio. Has someone you know passed their driving test, got married, had a big birthday, or even just your toddler eating a new vegetable? We'd like to hear from you. 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

Welcome to an hour of Great Country Oldies with Two at the Top featuring Lainey Wilson. After well-received EPs and albums, 2014's album Lainey Wilson and the following Tougher in 2016, well, Lainey then went big in 2020. That's a few years to develop a career, but things went really big with Things a Man Ought to Know, winning awards at the Academy of Country Music Awards and also at the CMA Awards, where CMA new artist beckoned. She became female vocalist at their awards in 2022. I think the track with Hardy might have had something to do with it. This features Lainey Wilson, and this is Weight in the Truck from 2022.

Know got to number one, and that got to number two in 2022. Garnered its own slew of awards, if that's the expression. Academy of Country Music, Female Vocalist and Vocal Event, and Musical Event and Video of the Year of the 2023 CMAs. So a lot of gongs and a lot of stuff on the wall for those two.

0: style that contrasts with that of Lainey Wilson in the 2020s. That's Crystal Gayle, and You Never Gave Up On Me. Got to number five in 1982.
1: What we're going to do right here is go back, into time.
0: Six decades of country start here.

Buck Owens getting us started in our six decades of country with a number one from 1966 and Open Up Your Heart. For the 1970s, we're spot on. And this is Mike Nesmith's first big hit, Post Monkeys.

Wagner Smith, I think, with his first national band in 1970, and Silver Moon. For the 1980s, fairly early in their career, this is Restless Heart, and Back to the Heartbreak Kid. Their third single, actually, but their first top 10, so a good one for us to play. 1985, we got to number 7.

them in 1985 with Back to the Heartbreak Kid. And that was Clint Black taking us back to the top of the charts in 1998 with The Shoes You're Wearing. Into the new millennium and another number one hit. This is 2007 with Kenny Chesney and Beer in Mexico.

Beer in Mexico, Kenny Chesney in 2007. And we end our six decades of country in 2014. This is the band Perry. Chainsaw.

the band Perry. 2014. And as we bring you our cover tunes, we go all the way back with two songs, as it happens, to 1952.

Now there was a song, and that was Gene Shepherd in 1969. Probably in her mind, covering a hit by Bonnie Lou in 1953, or maybe she was remembering the Kitty Wells version from 1959. But 1969, when that one was committed to vinyl, as it was then, of course. Gene Shepherd and Seven Lonely Days. Seven Lonely Days was originally a pop hit in 1952 by a name that means nothing to me. So we stay in 1952 and the song Jambalaya, brackets on the bayou, written of course by Hank Williams, and it's generally accepted also by Moon Mullican, who supplied a lot of the music, although it was based on an old Cajun tune. But there you go, they had Cajun musicians on the Haddocon bus in the 1950s, so Hank Williams used to travel with Cajun music as well as his own, and Jambalaya was the result. Our singers in 2001, singer-producer Larry Butler and Willie Nelson.

0: We're going a long way back on today's show, and after Jambalaya from the 1950s, actually a song which was first recorded in 1932 with many country versions after that, and two big fans of country music who were part of the George Mitchell Minstrels troupe were Mickey and Griff, who got married and recorded together at the behest or encouragement, if you like, of Lonnie Donegan, who introduced them to his own record company, Pye. And Rock Rockin' Alone was one of the songs that they charted in 1960. A lovely couple who I met in the 1980s. Still singing strong too. And pleased that someone of my age was happy to come along and interview them. They thought their best days were past, but they are always best days. As long as you can sing and do what you want to do. So Mickey and Griff in 1960, and they were probably very familiar, if they stayed tuned into country music, with our debut artist, who debuted in 1960 as well, with a song which got all the way to number 14, only as a single. And what a career lay ahead. Lots of novelty songs and number one international hits in the 1960s, and in the end, a career that took him into the world of film, animation, and also the Broadway stage. This is the debut of Roger Miller in 1960, number 14 hit.
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1: With Peter Fairhead.

Roger Miller in the summertime, 1960, followed by Lee Greenwood, taking us back to number one in 1985, and Don't Underestimate My Love. And not all good songs make the charts. Ian Tyson's Navajo Rug, sung by Tom Russell with Ian Tyson. And that took us back to 1990. Let's travel down a new cut road in 1983, courtesy of

Taking us down the New Cut Road. That's a Guy Clark song, which Bobby Bear recorded in 1981. That was Johnny Cash. A couple of years later, in 1983, on the album Johnny 99. As I say, not all the good songs make the charts. Sometimes they make the charts and we don't really think of them as country music. And while old Johnny Cash was singing all that rockabilly in the 1950s, in the charts too, a contemporary. It's difficult to think of him like that because I always think of him as a pop artist. But number eight country in 1957, coupled with a song called Stood Up, Rick Nelson was bringing the teenagers into the music, Waiting in School.

0: Lincoln and a 46. You gotta move. Start rockin', baby. Rockin', rockin', baby. Gonna rock all night. Rock all night. Just wait and see. Yeah.
1: Waiting in school. Mean guitar work there. Rick Nelson. And we close with the Birds, taking us back, going back in 1967. Have a good week. Bye for now. Stay safe.

0: This is West
1: England are through to the quarterfinals of the World Cup after a game that saw 5 goals, 1 sending off and 11 minutes of added time. England beat Mexico by 3-2, much to delight of the three Lions fans.
2: It's cost us a lot of money to come out. All the way through. Going to Miami.
3: On Tuesday, yeah.
2: Yeah, can't wait.
1: And that trip to Miami is because England's next game is there on Saturday at 10 p.m. UK time. Next, a Russian patrol aircraft repeatedly approached the UK's carrier strike group as it operated in the Arctic last week. But according to the Ministry of Defence, it was intercepted by 2 F-35 fighter jets. And Nottingham Forest have appointed former Crystal Palace boss Oliver Glasner as their new head coach. The 51-year-old guided Palace to their first ever major silverware in 2025. That's the latest from Radio News Hub. I'm Tanita Sims.
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First you heard The Meltdown, Better Days, and they're an Aussie band, and they put out all old school soul with a bit of sort of country gospel, and their band leader Simon Burke makes his living in between music, crop spraying in the Aussie outback. Anyhow, it's a great track, Better Days, from 2015, and that was followed from 2018, Sam Tanner, who's a West London artist. He's the leader of the band, the punk band called Brother Strut, actually, and the start of that track, This Is Like That, really sounds Al Greenish, and a lot of the Memphis organ in and out there, but great stuff. And Sam Tanner, as a producer, he's worked the likes of Rick Astley and Jimmy Somerville. Okay, it must be a heat, because here's Mary J. Blige, and again, in quite a restrained mood.

0: Well, I hope you're enjoying these new newbies as much as I am. It's slightly different tonight, as I say, all these tracks making their debut on Yours and Solely. So started there with Mary J. Blige, the Queen of Hip Hop, currently enjoying a Las Vegas residency, would you believe? Anyway, that track, Everything, was from 1997 and her period of collaborating with Jim Jam. And of course, it cleverly samples Stylistics, Your Everything. And Mary J was followed by one of the UK's big soul stars at the moment. That was Miles Sanko, Light in My Hand. He's from Cambridge, isn't he? And that was out in 2014. Now, before we move on, I need to play you another one of these.
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0: So many thanks for that, Remy. And Remy, who's definitely got a career as a voiceover artist, is moving up schools shortly. So good luck to Remy, and she wanted me to say hi to her and all her friends at St. Benedict's in Radstock, especially Scarlett.

I'm Warning You was Suk Soul featuring Sybil, and Suk Soul is a Swiss DJ producer and a massive dance floor catalogue, and Sybil used to she does a lot of work with him, but she used to be vocalist on Vogue, I'm pretty sure. Anyway, I really like that, really hypnotic track. You could just imagine it in the clubs these days. And Suk Soul was followed by Mark Evans with Brian Power behind him, and that was a hit earlier this year. And he's getting a lot of credit, Mark Evans, for his really excellent voice. And Brian Power's obviously master mixer and producer, putting out loads of good stuff currently. Moving on with someone called K.L. Hamilton.

0: first track you heard there was by Cale Hamilton. It's called I'm Trying. What an absolutely crackerjack of a track, and what a fantastic voice, unique sound he has. And that was originally out in 1979 and it's been re-released a couple of times in recent years by one of the labels, and I forget which one, but one of those labels which is going around now and buying up old lost gems like that. But fantastic stuff. Very popular track, apparently, in the underground soul scene at the moment. Cale Hamilton, I'm Trying. Look out for that. And from the obscure to the iconic Lady Ray, You're Gonna Win. And that was a big hit from last year, big disco soul hit. She was discovered originally by Missy Elliott when she was 15, but transitioned to a retro soul. And I'd say she's probably the most celebrated icon of that genre at the moment. Okay, gonna earn some money, and then we will move on with more of the similar.
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So our last track, we all know that shamefully I haven't played that before on Yours in Soli, and that goes right back to 1976. I really do underplay Heatwave generally. So at that time, this was a pretty early track for them, and Barry Blue was still their producer. And it's not certain, but it's thought that Rod Temple wrote that. It was tongue-in-cheek about Johnny Wilder, who was the leader of the band. In fact, the first time I saw them, they were going under the name Johnny Wilder and his Chicago Heatwave. But it was thought that Rod Temple wrote it tongue-in-cheek about Johnny Wilder's fastidiousness. So there you go. And before that, it was Gail Adams, who had half a dozen post-disco hits in the first half of the 1980s. All right, now here's one of those hidden gems I promised you. It's by Promise. It's called Life and Love, and just enjoy this.

So as promised, an absolute gem there. I think this is going to become one of my all-time faves. It's by a band called Promise, and it's called Life and Love. And it's not sure if it was ever even released, but it was recorded probably in the early 70s. They did subsequently, Promise, the band, they did subsequently have about 7 or 8 releases. Anyway, as I say, one of the retro revival labels picked that up and re-released it in 2020. And what I've managed to find out is Promise were actually an all-girl group. I think they were just out of high school. And Eddie Kendrick introduced them to Berry Gordy at Motown. And Berry Gordy liked them, but the Jackson 5 were just up and coming, and he didn't want to have too many sort of young child teenage acts on the books, so he let them go. Shame. Anyway, that was followed by the great Lyndon David Hall, Are We Still Cool? What might have been, eh? That was from 1999, and he was, in 1999, he was the first UK artist to be voted the best vocalist by Blues and Soul magazine, so sadly missed.

Now, if I told on this evening of surprises, if I told you that first artist there was Nathan Sykes, does that mean anything to you? He was in a boy band. In fact, he was in Wanted, and I've got to confess, might as well confess to a guilty pleasure. They're all-time low, I really do like. Anyway, he went solo, of course, and his 2016 debut, Kiss Me Quick, actually got to number one on the US dance charts, and the track I played there was the follow-up to that, More Than You'll Ever Know. Really good bluesy jazz sound. That's Nathan Sykes, More Than You'll Ever Know. And then that was followed by some good old sort of funky R&B from a band called Segments of Time, and the track was called Song to the System from 1972. They only had one album. They originated from Ohio, the house of the home of funk, and their producer was it was an early outing for Michael Stokes, who subsequently worked with, for instance, Creative Source, one of my favourite bands, and later Janet Jackson. Okay, this is Nicole Henry.

two tracks that are high in the UK soul charts at the moment, and in fact they're both quite successful around the world, and both of them real sort of jazzy feel to them. So first it was Nicole Henry with Everything Is Fine, and that's her return to the music scene after 15 years. I think it's in the top three of the UK charts at the moment. And she was followed by Johnny Britt, acclaimed trumpeter and vocalist, and again from a jazz background. And in fact, as a young man, he was the musical director for The Temptations. And as I say, that one's also high in the current soul charts in the UK. Here's Lamar.

Someone Should Tell You was a hit for Lamar in 2006. Typical easy on the ear vocals from him, and another guy I've really underrated until recently. And he was followed by Sam Baker, Two Right Man, and that's been picked up by one of those re-release labels, and they put it out a couple of years ago. It was recorded in the early 70s. I think Sam Baker actually wrote it himself, but he disappeared without trace at the time. Okay, here's a couple of artists you might know of.

three fantastic tracks, I think, there. I certainly really enjoyed them. So let's play a little guessing game again. Who was that last track by? Now, it's not quite a boy band, but it's certainly a band that I'm unlikely to ever play on this show. The track was called Oh No Man from 2010, and it was actually Chico DeBarge from DeBarge Family. Great stuff. I must look up some of his other work as a solo artist. And before that, it was another goodie from this UK artist that I'm so late in discovering, so apologies to Hill Street Soul. Just a Matter of Time, that track was brilliant stuff. And that section started with a really, really wonderful track by JC Soul, who's putting out some good stuff. She's a Canadian artist, writer and producer and singer, passionate about 70s Motown and Philly, and she's been compared to Tina Marie and Dusty Springfield. I can certainly see a bit of Dusty Springfield both in her voice and her looks. Anyway, that's her current release, and it's produced by Jay Treese. Okay, that's it. So I hope you've enjoyed this sort of high-risk strategy of playing all new tracks. And if you want to look up the titles of some of the tracks or the artists, or indeed listen to again, don't forget this whole show will be available on Play Again on the West Wilts website in about an hour's time. And I put down the full track listing every week there. So, you might want to give that a go. All right, I'm going to finish in a totally different direction. This is from the legendary jazz bebop, I guess, trumpeter and band leader, Freddie Hubbard, and it's the jazz standard, One Mint Julep. So really sit back and enjoy this, and hopefully have pleasure for your company next week.

0: fouled, it will now be full steam ahead for his England side for the remainder of the World Cup. It follows last night's tense 3-2 win over Mexico at the Azteca Stadium. Jude Bellingham reflected on a memorable match on England's social media that saw him score two very important goals.
1: For England, it's probably right at the top. Pleasure to be a part of this kind of night. The whole team, just, so proud of everyone. Yeah, an unbelievable moment. Those kind of images live with you for years.
0: England are now through to a World Cup quarter-final against Norway on Saturday. Next, the Duke of Sussex will not stay at Buckingham Palace during his return to the UK. It's because the accommodation arrangements for his trip descended into disarray. And Harry Styles has been praised by his mother as the kind of man the world needs right now following his record-breaking residency at Wembley Stadium. He finished the London leg of his Together Together tour on Saturday night, in which he performed 12 shows. That's the latest from Radio News Hub. I'm Tanita Sims.
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1: Hello there, and welcome to the Add Some Music radio show here on West Wilts Radio. My name's Darcy, and each week I'll be taking you on a little journey through one musician's stories and inspirations. We'll be covering artists new and old here, so be sure to check in, because every week will be completely different. Now, I couldn't think of a better way to start off this show than to tell you a bit about Brian Wilson of the Beach Boys. Right, let me tell you now, it could not be more predictable than this. My friends and family back home have had to listen to me talk about him for ages, and now you have to as well. Hooray. Anyway, the man was an inspiration, and I can't wait to get into things today so we can explore his work together. Well, let's go for it then, and kick it off with Brian Wilson's favourite song of all time.

two gorgeous tracks there, Be My Baby by the Ronettes and Don't Worry Baby by the Beach Boys. Brian was in love with Spector's Be My Baby. He would spend hours playing the record over and over to listen to the intro, this big thumping drum, and it would stick with him for the rest of his life, soon as he heard it on the radio in 1963. Don't Worry Baby was directly inspired by the song, so I hope you were listening closely for those similarities. Up next is a great track by The Byrds, followed by two totally gorgeous harmony-filled songs.

Hope you enjoyed those songs, because I certainly did. Brian and the Byrds, Roger McGuinn, were unlikely collaborators in the 70s when McGuinn accidentally planted the seeds for Brian to create the song of all time. I'm going to play that for you now. That's Ding Dang. Only a little bit, though. It goes on for a while.

Isn't it just great? That repetitive F chord is stuck in my head forever now. Thanks, Roger McGuinn. That Fleet Foxes track, Sun It Rises, has that beautiful intro inspired by Brian Wilson's harmonies. Fleet Foxes has also sampled Brian Wilson counting in their song Cradling Mother, Cradling Woman. It's a sweet way to pay tribute to your idols. Coming back to the 60s now after that detour, Please Let Me Wonder is a beautiful song that doesn't always get talked about, but it shows the softer, vulnerable side to Brian we'd heard in Surfer Girl and In My Room, the side that Pet Sounds would show us more of. Speaking of, here's a fun track from Pet Sounds, another Beach Boys classic, and the Beatles song that made Brian stop in his tracks.

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3: I know there's an answer caused a big disagreement with Brian and his cousin Mike, the Beach Boys frontman, because he refused to sing the song with its original lyrics of Hang On To Your Ego. Not gonna lie, I think that's because he is a tiny bit egotistical. He only agreed to sing it once the lyrics were changed, and I think this dispute shows how much Brian was hoping to change and to grow, even when things were totally against him. I mean, just think about Good Vibrations, that last track. It's completely revolutionary. It was the most expensive record of its time to make, the equivalent of about $500,000 today. And it made every fan at the time so excited to hear what would come next, and that was, unfortunately, Brian's ill-fated Smile project. Brian had put in so much time working with Van Dyke Parks on songs like Vegetables and Heroes and Villains, but Brian couldn't make things stick no matter how much he tried. Cursed recording sessions and the arrival of Strawberry Fields by the Beatles, essentially beating Brian to it, sent the proposed album spiralling downwards. But the legend of the Smile album lived on, and it's still inspiring artists to this day. Take a listen to these next tracks by artists inspired by the Beach Boys,

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1: That was Gideon Gay by the High Llamas, Jumping Fences by the Olivia Tremor Control, and Shine a Light by the Apples in Stereo. If you're looking for more music like the Beach Boys, definitely take a peek at the Animal 6 Collective record label. There's so many talented Beach Boys-loving artists that came through that label, so you won't be disappointed. Moving through the late 60s and beyond, Brian took a bit of a step back from the band, but his influence was far from gone. In the 70s, Brian was cracking out so many underrated bangers, so here's a couple of great Beach Boys songs from 68 and 72.

Beach Boys, Do It Again, Mess of Help to Stand Alone, and Bluebirds Over the Mountain. Mess of Help is a huge guilty pleasure for me. There's just something about it. Oh, and of course, the Lemon Twigs, They Don't Know How to Fall in Place. Their album, Everything Harmony, is completely gorgeous. I Don't Belong to Me is, for me, a modern-day equivalent to I Just Wasn't Made for These Times, another wonderful track from Pet Sounds that uses that theremin. Now, that's about all we have time for today. Well, I hope you enjoyed yourselves. Next week, I'll be talking to you about Patti Smith, her career, and those inspired by her. Now, here's our title track and that 80s Brian Wilson song I promised you on Wednesday. Thanks for waiting patiently. This has been Add Some Music here on Westwilts Radio with me, Darcy Oswin, and I'll see you next week.

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1: England have secured their place in the last eight of the World Cup. In a dramatic match that saw five goals, one sending off and 11 minutes of added time, England beat Mexico by 3-2 thanks to a Jude Bellingham double and a Harry Kane penalty. On England's official social media, Anthony Gordon reacted after the game.
2: An all-time England great win, even more so with the context, the red card, the penalty. But I've been speaking about our team togetherness for a long time. Now, hopefully you believe me.
1: Next, they'll face Norway on Saturday night. The scientists and institutions responsible for developing the Novichok nerve agent used in the 2018 Salisbury assassination plot have been hit with sanctions by the UK government. The sanctions include asset freezes and travel bans. And get ready for some more hot weather. The UK will enter its third heatwave in as many months this week, although temperatures are not expected to soar into record-breaking territory. That's the latest from Radio News Hub. I'm Tanita Sims.
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Hey, have you heard the news? Not the bad news, the good news. The good news is Happy Hour is coming to West Wilts Radio. Has someone you know passed their driving test, got married, had a big birthday, or even just your toddler eating a new vegetable? 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
1: The row over the red card given to US striker Folarin Balogun is intensifying. Donald Trump has outlined the reasons why he called FIFA President Gianni Infantino to get the one-match ban overturned.
2: I asked for a review because I didn't think it was a foul. And, you know, again, I'm good at this stuff. I didn't think it was a foul. I thought it was two great athletes that crashed into each other and got entangled. That was not a guy punching somebody in the face or anything that, you know, would be different.
1: UEFA has strongly criticised FIFA's decision, saying they've crossed the line. Meanwhile, Thomas Tuchel has vowed it will be full steam ahead for his England side for the remainder of the World Cup. It follows last night's tense 3-2 win over Mexico in the Azteca Stadium. Jude Bellingham reflected on a memorable match on England's social media that saw him score two important goals.
3: For England, it's probably right at the top. Pleasure to be a part of this kind of night. The whole team, just, you know, so proud of everyone. It's an unbelievable achievement.
1: That's the latest from Radio News Hub. I'm David Hall.
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9: Apologies for that. Ran over my headphone wire. I didn't know what I was going to do for today, and then I had an idea. But let's just say there was a fight with technology at home. Machines not doing what they want to do in aiding me to prepare for an episode. Fortunately, I do have a bit of a backup improvised episode. What I want to do at some point is return because I've actually done an episode on it already. Return to the idea of songs that were in adverts that became hits. I want to do ones maybe on certain brands, or not brands, but certain types of product. That will be one to do at a later time. For now, I'm just going to, because it's a little bit improvised, songs that were number one hits because they're in adverts. There's quite a few, of course, over the years, mostly in the 90s and early noughties, and a few in the 80s. Maybe even one in the 60s, and maybe one in the 70s, and maybe a few in the 2010s, blah, blah, blah, blah. But yes, this is a little improvised one. Some of the songs that you'll hear today will appear in some of those more finely honed advert concept episodes to come. Ones I'm able to sort of think through a bit. But this is just, as I say, this is a stand-in episode at the last minute. So I'm going to start with a song from the Levi Advert Planet from December 95. The song reached number one in January 96. A lot of people bought it because they thought the whole thing would sound like the Arthur Baker sped up bit at the start, but a lot of people actually liked the whole record, otherwise it wouldn't have sold 1.60 million and spent 5 weeks at number one. This is, of course, Spaceman, Babylon Zoo.

A million seller there from Babylon Zoo. That's Spaceman from the Levi advert Planet. Very good advert that. For sort of set in space and blah, blah, blah, blah, blah. Let's not ramble. I will do a Levi advert, and here's why. They had they're famous for getting a lot of songs to number one, but there's quite a lot that didn't go to number one. And there's a lot I'd like to play that didn't go to number one. Anything from sort of Biosphere to Pepe Deluxe to T-Rex Heard It Through the Grapevine wasn't at number one, nor was Sam Cooke. Quite a few that they're quite famous for putting on adverts at one. So just as many as there were, there weren't. Blah, blah, blah, blah. I'm not going to play another one that was just a few months before Spaceman. This was another Levi advert, animated, I believe, by Aardman, with a sort of superhero claymation man saving a woman from a burning building. This song might have got to number one anyway, because it was by a big star of the time, and this was the follow-up to his Summer 95 hit In the Summertime. But it was the advert got done it. It's Shaggy and Boombastic.

I'll get straight to the point, like a horror dart. I'm lay down on my jacuzzi and get some bubble bath. Only sound you will hear is the beating of my heart, and we will and I

0: Shaggy with Boombastic, number one in 95. Did you know that in America, that song, again a number one, but it was, they had a sample of Marvin Gaye's Let's Get It On in there, which doesn't work, and I don't know why they did it. But Americans think that's part of the song, the Let's Get It On sample, which I don't know why they did that. Doesn't work. I'll have some more songs coming up in pretty much no time at all, on where else but here, Westworks Radio.
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2: 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In Bradford and Avon's historic Tithe Barn from the 7th to the 11th of July at 7 p.m. Come early, enjoy a picnic beside the River Avon, then settle in for a magical evening of theatre. Tickets from thebradfordians.com.
1: Play on. Give me excess of it.
0: I'm going to go a little bit peculiar now, because I've given myself the license to play songs that were number one for adverts, but this is a sort of an early example. This was actually originally written as a jingle for National Benzol. Is that petrol, right? And then it was reworked to become a proper song in its own right. So whether the advert was sort of responsible or whether it's a bit of a coincidence, I don't know. But this is the second number one for British R&B legend Georgie Fame from '66. This is Get Away.

It's Getaway by Georgie Fame and the Blue Flames. That's two songs in a row that I think work really well in this sort of weather. We've had sort of pop reggae slash ragga dancehall with Shaggy, and then mid-60s mod with Georgie Fame. Two sort of styles that were made for hot weather in the middle of July. Early July. Hot weather, anyway. I'm now going to go a song that is from originally from the late 70s, recorded in 77, released on Tom Bell Sessions EP in 79, but then rediscovered, if you like, in 2003 when it was on a Sky Sports advert for that year's football season. It's Elton John. Elton himself appeared in the advert. The song was subtly remixed by Ashley Beadle for Fatboy Slim's label Southern Fried. And the song, yeah, not really known before 2003, but now it's one of his most famous. This is Are You Ready for Love?

There you go then. From September 2003, that is a Sky Sports advert at number one. Elton John, Are You Ready for Love? Those who tuned into last week's episode, if indeed any, will know that that theme for last week was songs from CDs I got for birthdays and Christmas in the noughties that I now have video of. Well, that was actually on one of those CDs, now 56. I played a Mark Owen song from that. But the first song, and it's actually in the video on that disc, CD 2, is Elton John, Are You Ready for Love? I'm now going to play one of the most famous songs ever made. Look, the thing is, when you do an episode where you limit yourself to number ones, that's what's going to happen. You're only going to play really recognisable songs. So for those who kind of like it when I play something a bit weird, I can only apologise that there are no avant-garde ballets in this episode. But what I do have is a song you've heard a million times, but probably it can stand the repetition. So from 87, this was the first Levi number one, Benny King in Stand By Me.

There we go then, that's Benny King, Stand By Me, one of the most celebrated products of Brill Building. A single from 61, but then a number one 26 years later. All the songs today are number ones in the UK because of television advertisements. And there'll be a few more coming up just after this.

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So next is a song from 1984, and then it was a number one in 1993. This is the Bluebells' Young at Heart, because it was in a VW advert. They had quite a few, there was a few VW hits. There was also Nina Simone, Feeling Good the following year, and then Aqualung, that was about 8 years after. What I feel about this is as a number one because of an advert, and also Perfect by Fellow Scott's Fairground Attraction, which was a number one in its own right on release, but then was in a bunch of Asda adverts. If you think about both Perfect and Young at Heart, I always feel that I like both songs, but they're sort of an eerie forerunner to the sort of stomp clap hey 2010s kind of adverts with bad folky cover versions and stuff. No, it's, you know, that's not to blame it on these two songs, but which I rather like. But yeah, I don't know. This is like, this is tolerable, unlike them. That's my opinion. But yeah, so the Bluebells with Young at Heart, bit of a Scottish indie pop. When they did this on Top of the Pops, well, 1 week when it was at number one, they attached a camera to the violin player's bow. So when he bowed really hard, it looked very rapid and quite funny, actually. All right, then.

Hello. Here in this episode of Advert Propelled Number Ones, that was Volkswagen with the Bluebells Young at Heart. Number one for about a month in March 1993. Track one are now 24. I'm now going to jump exactly a decade to March 2003 with another song. Another song that was number one for 4 weeks. That's a bit of a coincidence, isn't it? I didn't think about sequencing these two songs together deliberately for that reason. It's just sort of worked out that way. This is Room 5, Italian DJ, a sort of last ember for the French house kind of sound as a mainstream force, if you like. This is his remix of Oliver Cheatham's Get Down Saturday Night. It's called Make Love. The advert was Lynx, or Lynx Pulse, I think was the specific variation on their deodorant. Who knows? I don't understand the differences between these things, but that's the thing. The advert had a man dancing. He puts on the deodorant and he can suddenly dance like Justin Timberlake or something. And got a couple of girls join him, one of whom was a Bond girl. Was in World Is Not Enough, I think. I think that's correct. And number one for 4 weeks. And when it got to number one on Top of the Pops, which we'll see this in about a year and a half on BBC4, if it's BBC4 still around then, they filmed some people around Television Centre doing the dance and interspersed that while Room 5 and Oliver were on stage doing the thing. That's how you know it's swept the nation, supposedly. So this is Room 5 and Make Love.

0: So that was 4 weeks in Spring 2003. Room 5 featuring Oliver Cheatham, Make Love, spell L-U-V. I will now go back to another Levi advert. This is from Spring 1991, a lot of Spring number ones. Or is it even February? Oh, I don't know. But what will it be? I'll leave that for just after this advert and you will find out.
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0: Yes, so I'm going to go for The Clash then, because this was number one in that early 1991 period. This is probably no one's favourite Clash song, because it's the most ubiquitous, but not one of the best loved, I suppose. Should I Stay or Should I Go? So that was, say, in a Levi advert, and I will do a Levi advert episode. But no, what's interesting about this for me is it was, as a single, Levi were going through, so they started in sort of 50s, 60s, and then they moved into the 70s. The Joker was the number one the year before this. Now they're at the early 80s, and then finally they reached the 90s up to the present day. So they sort of had a gradient with their whole thing going on. It was a double A-side with Rush by Big Audio Dynamite 2. Mick Jones singing on both, of course. But unfortunately, because Rush wasn't the song selling the single, Gallup, who compiled the charts, decided it wouldn't be listed as a double A-side. So Big Audio Dynamite were cheated out of a number one there. But okay, yeah. So because this is now The Clash then, so on this advert episode, advert number one's episode.

That is a clash, of course. Should I Stay or Should I Go? A song that works best for me in the context of combat rock, but its second best context is as an advert-propelled number one. I do have two more Levi adverts coming up, including my favourite, but not just yet. I have another couple of songs first. This is from another four-week number one from June 2002. This was on that year's Nike World Cup advert. The advert was called Scorpion KO or Secret Tournament, starring Eric Cantona, of all people, sort of branding this sort of sinister football match slash cage fight thing, with the only England player was Rio. I think Brazil Ronaldo was sort of a star of it because he was like Nike's star boy. Weird advert, directed by Terry Gilliam, actually. Here we are then with the song from that, the only real Nike number one, actually. They've had a few songs that didn't get to number one, but this is the only Nike number one. You'll remember it, of course, as Elvis Presley, the first official remix, dance remix of his work by JXL, A Little Less Conversation.

0: Little S Compensation, Elvis versus JXL, that's his name. Apparently they wanted, they being Nike, wanted Fatboy Slim to do the remix for that, but he turned them down, so they got somebody to do a Fatboy Slim-esque sort of thing. What have I got now? Well, time for me to sort of... Actually, I'll play one more. This is an unusual in that it's not a... It's not a commercial advert, strictly, more of a promo. Perfect Day, which people will remember perhaps as the Children in Need number one of 97, but those with taller memories or who are just pop nerds or BBC nerds will know, of course, that it was actually a promo for the BBC itself, an advert for its own existence, for the licence fee, if you like, well, not directly due to the licence fee, but it was basically saying, whatever your tastes are, we cater for them. That is why Perfect Day is the anti-Band-Aid. The whole point is the artists are not collaborating, they're not alike, they all have very different voices, and the whole point of it is the eclecticism, if you will. Which in practice can be quite comedic when you go from, you know, certain singer to like Tammy Wynette to, you know, Shane McGowan to Ian Brody, all very different voices, all pronouncing words a little differently. But that's kind of the point. But as an advert, beautiful, because it was the video, which it became the video when it was released as a single, but this was the advert, all 4 minutes of it. Beautiful 1997 saturated colors, etc., etc. It works so much better as an advert than a single, really, but I will play you just the song because I can't play you the video. So yeah, credited officially to various artists. Perfect Day, released eventually as a single because there was a high demand for it, so people wanted to listen to it at home, not just wait for it to come on telly. So that's why it was that year's Children in Need single, Perfect Day.
1: Just a perfect day, drink sangria,

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1: Perfect day.
0: Man of the match for me is Brett Anderson with his "You're going to reap just what you sow." He seems to get into the song a bit more. In fact, the Tom Jones V "Have a Small Belt Off" at the end actually kind of spoils it a little bit for me. I'm now going to play my favourite advert, number one, Flat Beat. This is Levi again. This is from Mr. Wazzo. This isn't for Levi 501 like a lot of their adverts were. This is for Levi Strauss. This is a different pair. I mean, I don't know the difference between jeans. I don't care. But it was a different thing. Better advert, better track. One of the most minimal number ones there's ever been, back in March 99. In fact, quite a few people were saying, how did this get to number one? It doesn't even sound like music. Well, it does. This is a very introverted, headphones-y kind of banger, rather than a club banger. This is Flat Beat by Mr. Wazzo, the ninth bestseller of 1999. As viewers of the Top of the Pops 99 Christmas special that was on BBC 4 a few weeks ago will remember. Yeah, one of my favorite records, Flat Beat.
2: Oh yeah, I used to know Quinnen. He's a real jerky.

Flatby by Mr. Wazzo. I have one more song, then one more Levi number one. This is from 1994. Inside by Stiltskin. This was written as a jingle, as if you like, a jingle going spare by Peter Lawler, who he later did the BBC One Rhythm and Movement ident music when I was little. Do do do do do do do do do do do do do. But then, Levi asked him for it. He later made a band out of it with Ray Wilson, later singer with Genesis. This is the only grunge record my mum bought. This is Inside. I've been Lee Saunders, and I will be back next week. Keep listening to Westworks Radio. Pete's here now, but for now, goodbye.

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1: Donald Trump has confirmed he did ask FIFA boss Gianni Infantino to review the ban on US striker Folarin Balogun. The one-match suspension was overturned after the pair spoke, and he is now free to play during USA's match against Belgium tomorrow. The president says he felt he had to intervene.
2: Gianni Infantino, he's a smart, tough man. All I did was ask for a review. I didn't say you have to do this. I feel we have to have all the best players in the field. You can't take the best players.
1: Meanwhile, England are now prepping for their next World Cup encounter against Norway on Saturday. They've secured a place in the last eight after a 3-2 win against Mexico. Pressure is growing on the government to deport the ringleader of the Rochdale grooming gang. Legislation from the 1970s is making it difficult to deport 73-year-old Sabir Ahmed. And the UK will enter its third heatwave in as many months this week. Temperatures won't be as high, though, they'll be around 35 degrees Celsius. That's the latest from Radio News Hub. I'm David Hall.
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Hi, good afternoon, and welcome to another warm, sunny afternoon. This is Pete Cole on West Wales Radio, and this is The Music Machine. Back live after two or three weeks out with holidays, hospital appointments, and all sorts of bits and pieces. So glad to be back. I'm in the hot seat, and lots of great music for you to listen to this evening between 5 and 7. Starting off, I'll carry on a little bit more of the Peppers, and then we'll be starting off with some Starship. Well, I'm thinking about it. Thanks to Lee for the last hour. And also thanks to Darcy for earlier this afternoon, 2 o'clock, when she made her debut on West Wales Radio. Great show, well worth listening to.

And that was the B-52s, of course, for you there. And that was from the album Knee Deep in the Hoopla. And that was We Built This City. Coming up next, a track from the Stranglers. Played it a couple of weeks back on a Talking Tunes show that I did. That's a single version. So I've gone flat out tonight and playing the full version. This is Midnight Summer Dream by the Stranglers from 1982.

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1: Yeah, so let's have a quick look at the travel for you. So what's going on in the area? Well, Bradford-on-Avon, quite busy as you would expect at this time. I have seen it worse, but there are a few queues down either side of the bridge. Wingfield is looking particularly bad for some reason. I'm not quite sure why, coming from Farley-Hungerford in particular. Quite a lot of queues there. Taking three or four attempts to get through the lights by the looks of it. Trowbridge, middle of Trowbridge isn't that bad. There are a few queues, but it's moving. As ever, Yarnbrook is not looking great. So lots of traffic in all directions around Yarnbrook and up to the West Ashton lights. And then going on past that, and you head up towards Semington. There's a few more queues there. Although Melksham's not looking too bad. But Westbury and Haynes Road in particular, they're looking quite queued up as well around there at the moment. So take it easy out there. I'll give you another update around about 6 o'clock, something like that. So that's the travel news for you now. Coming up next, George Michael and Faith.

0: you two, I still haven't found what I'm looking for. That, of course, is from the Joshua Tree. Coming up next, it's time for one of these.
1: 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This song is a long one. Enjoy.
0: It certainly is, and this is actually Madonna. Full version of Holiday, all 6 and a bit minutes of it. So, long song for tonight is from Madonna, and it's Holiday. Quite appropriate, really.

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1: Love, laughter, and glorious confusion await as the Bradfordians present Shakespeare's Twelfth Night at Bradford-on-Avon's historic Tithe Barn. 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

Yes, who only you, of course, and Alison Moyet is going to be playing Bath Forum in the autumn, in November. Unfortunately, if you've not got tickets, it's a bit tough because it's a sellout, but I have my tickets, so I'll be going along to see Alison Moyet. So that's going to be quite a popular one. Something's just happened now to the music, so let's just see where we are. Okay, we're good. So that was, as I say, that was Zoo, Only You. Upstairs at Eric's was the album, of course, for that one. Coming up now, out touring at the moment, on support in some big stadiums, Shania Twain. That don't impress me much.

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1: It is indeed time for a cover version. So, coming up now, saw them 3 or 4 weeks ago up in Swindon, Wet Wet Wet, doing an acoustic set. Really, really good. They've got an album out around that called Strings Attached, and one of the tracks that they played and is on the album is their version of Fleetwood Mac's The Chain. And I thought it was rather good, so I'm going to play it for you. So this is Wet, Wet, Wet. This is The Chain.

That, of course, was Wet with their version of The Chain from their new album, Strings Attached. Great seeing them live, and they were really good. It's a great acoustic night. Coming up next from the album Day and Age, this is a classic from The Killers.

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1: So, quick look at the weather. It's really not very difficult. It's going to be hot and sunny for the next week. But outside of that comes with warnings, of course. It's going to be very hot. Looks like it's hit about 30 out there today, instead of 28. Saying 28 for tomorrow, but I think that's more likely to be 30. And then Wednesday, Thursday, Friday, we're looking at highs of 33, 34. So getting warmer as the week goes on. And no respite till at least Sunday. That's as far as the weather forecast goes. So for next week at least, it's going to be hot and sunny. Great if you're on holiday. Great if you're not working. But if you are having to do things, be really careful out there. Don't get heat stroke. Don't get sunburnt. And take it careful out there. So, that's it. That's the weather for you. So there are warnings out. It's going to be very hot. In the meantime, why don't you put your records on with Corin Bailey-Ray?

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1: Yeah, so time to have another look at that travel for you. It's got a lot better, actually, in the last 45 minutes. So not many issues in Bradford. A couple of delays, but nothing much at all. Trowbridge is looking a lot better. Yarnbrook is looking really quite good, all the way up to West Ashton, up to Semington and Melksham. The queues in Westbury have disappeared. The only place that seems to be suffering is Wingfield and traffic coming from Farley Hungerford. For some reason, there's a lot of traffic there. I don't know if there's something happened there, but that's queued back a little bit there. So that's causing some problems. But outside of that, everything is looking much better. So that's the end of the travel for tonight. So back to the music. This is Ronan Keating, and this is Life is a Roller Coaster.

chicane for you there, and that of course is the classic Saltwater. Before that, all classics really, Sandstorm, Call On Me, and 9pm till I come. So that's some kitchen clubbing for you there. Coming up now, from the Bronski beat, it's I Feel Love with Johnny Remembers Me. So you can keep dancing to this if you want to.

Aqua from the album Aquarium. That was Dr. Jones. Came out 1997. And that's the old bit of cheese and earworm, really, for the afternoon. So they had several big hits off that album. They were massive at the time. Coming up next, also a huge group, All Saints. This is Pure Shores.

This is an aging rocker, Henry Marsh, with an O-level in kennel hygiene. And you're listening to Westworlds Radio. Don't turn it off.

Natasha Bedingfield for you there, and that was Unwritten from the album of the same name, of course. Great song, absolutely great song. So, something a bit different. This is Taylor Dane here on West Wilts Radio on The Music Machine with me, Pete Cole. And this is Tell It to My Heart.

Taylor Dane for you there, and put it to my heart from the album of the same name, 1988 that was, the year of big hair, of course, back around that late 80s. Everybody had big hair. These days, we're lucky just to have some hair. Coming up next for you, though, Steve Miller Band and Abracadabra, and he's still got a fine head of hair by the looks of it. So enjoy this one.

Going round and round, the Steve Miller Band with Abracadabra here on West Wilts Radio. What can you listen to on West Wilts Radio? Well, after me in a minute, it's Progtastic with Mike, and after that, Rum Punch with Russell Cole. Nothing to do with me, though. And after that, you can hear the Carrier Wave. So lots and lots of great music and shows coming up across Monday evening. And then tomorrow at 10 o'clock, we have Talk and Tunes on, and this time Uncle Tim is in the chair. And he's got two great guests. There's Christine Giles, who's talking about her sustainable supermarket, and Josh Dixon from Dixon Healthcare, telling you all about better ways of living pain-free and the right thing to do. Last time he came in, there was huge traffic delays in the middle of town in Bradford-on-Avon here, and he had to jog in. So he practices what he preaches, so that should be a great show as well. And if that's not enough for you, straight after that, it's... Feeling Groovy with Mike Holden. So some great stuff. And then Cafe's Club Classics. God, we really look after you guys. Then 80s in Deep with Andrew Keat tomorrow. So lots and lots of really good shows. And then 8 o'clock on Tuesday evening is the second show from Where Is My Mind with Bert Appleton. So great shows coming up. So remember, this is West Wilts Radio. And this is the radio station where we have the best shows that you've probably never heard of. Coming up now. This is Flash Under Pan, and this is Waiting for a Train.

From the album Headlines, that was Flash and the Pan. They're waiting for a train. Probably still are. Coming up next, a little bit from the Beautiful South. About 10 minutes to go, so I'll try and fit in another three tracks, something like that, for you. So this is Beautiful South, and this is Rotterdam.

Beautiful sound from that's Rotterdam. There we are, I got through a whole radio show without mentioning football and tennis. Oh, messed it up now. Coming up, two songs to go. Hope you've enjoyed the show this evening. I've enjoyed playing it in the rather hot studio that we've got here. Coming up first, Bills, Bills, Bills by Destiny's Child. And then after that, a little bit of The Police with Doo-Doo-Doo, Da-Da-Da. Or something like that. Thanks very much for listening, and I'll be back later in the week.

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1: Donald Trump has confirmed he did ask FIFA boss Gianni Infantino to review the ban on US striker Folarin Balogun. The one-match suspension was overturned after the pair spoke, and he is now free to play during USA's match against Belgium tomorrow. The president says he felt he had to intervene.
2: Gianni Infantino, he's a smart, tough man. All I did was ask for a review. I didn't say you have to do this. I feel we have to have all the best players in the field. You can't take the best players.
1: Meanwhile, England are now preparing for their next World Cup encounter against Norway on Saturday. They've secured a place in the last eight after a 3-2 win against Mexico. Next, up to 10,000 people have been evacuated from their homes after wildfires spread through southern France. More than a dozen small towns and villages in the foothills of the French Pyrenees have been evacuated after an early summer heatwave. And Microsoft is cutting almost 5,000 jobs, roughly 2.1%. Of its workforce will go. That's the latest from Radio News Hub. I'm David Hall.
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Hello and welcome to Progtastic, the prog rock show on West Wilts Radio with me, Mike. That was Heavy Psych Massachusetts Quartet Elder and the track Capture Release, taken from their recent album Through Zero. The album came out in May and this is their seventh album since the self-titled debut release back in 2008. Right, on the show tonight we've got new releases from The Pineapple Thief, King Crimson-related members Stickmen, Ukrainian band Zola Xac, plus Oxford Quartet, Shock Horror, jazz fusion from Norway's Pimlico, and we finish with another Norwegian band, uber-progressive maestros White Willow, so do stick around for that. First up, and it's the new one from The Pineapple Thief. This follows hard on the heels of frontman Bruce Sword's solo album Ghosts in the Park, released in May. Anyway, it's great to hear the full band again, with Gavin Harrison on drums. I'm assuming an album will be forthcoming later in the year. This is The Pineapple Thief and Take These Ashes.

The Pineapple Thief and Take These Ashes. Now for Stickmen and Thief of the Dice from their recent album Let's Thrack Again. The thrack in the title refers to the King Crimson album from 1995, though Thief of the Dice is a Stickmen original. Stickmen comprises Tony Levin and Pat Mastellotto, both King Crimson alumni, together with Marcus Reuter, who, among other things, was also involved in various incarnations of the Crimson Project. Definitely worth checking out if you're into King Crimson. This is Stickmen and Thief of the Dice.

That was the, let's face it, extraordinary vocals of David Surkamp and Pavlov's Dog with the track Song Dance, taken from their debut album Pampered Menial from 1975. My lad Alex said the vocalist sounds like someone had speeded up Geddy Lee. Well, make of that what you will. Now, I was at the excellent Echo Rec gig a couple of weeks ago, and supporting them was Oxford-based band Shock Horror. Well, they were very good, and this, for me, was the highlight of their set. From the Terraform EP released last year, this is the track Meet You There.

Just Because I Like It. That was another track from Errol Broughter and his progressive jazz fusion band Pimlico. I love the way the track develops in the last minute from the original theme. From the album Core, that was the track Fair Play. Now for a new track from Ukrainian Denis Fursov and his project Zolaxak from the Wires EP released last month. This is Banana Weed.

New Zealand banned the Narcs and Stay Away. Another trip down memory lane for me, if I'm honest. Well, we're at the end of the show, and I'm going to leave you with a track from Norwegian progsters White Willow. They're really a throwback to the glory days of the 1970s, though this is from their 1995 debut release, Ignis Fatuus. That's Latin for foolish fire, in case you were wondering. For those of you who like their prog undiluted by modern trends, this should definitely fit the bill. The prog is dialed up to 11 on this one. This is White Willow and John Dee's Lament. Thanks for listening, and I look forward to your company again next week.

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1: President Trump has confirmed he did intervene in the red card row over US striker Falarin Balogun. UEFA has strongly criticised FIFA's decision not to uphold the automatic ban, meaning he will play against Belgium tomorrow. Mr. Trump says he called FIFA's president Gianni Infantino to discuss the suspension, which was then overturned.
2: I asked for a review because I didn't think it was a foul. And, you know, again, I'm good at this stuff. I didn't think it was a foul. I thought it was two great athletes that crashed into each other and got entangled. That was not a guy punching somebody in the face or anything that, you know, would be different.
1: Meanwhile, England are now prepping for their next World Cup encounter against Norway on Saturday. They secured a place in the last eight after a 3-2 win against Mexico. Buckingham Palace says Prince Harry will now not be staying at the palace during his visit to London this week, and temperatures in excess of 30 degrees Celsius are expected to hit the UK in the next few days. That's the latest from Radio News Hub. I'm David Hall.
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1 till 6. We've got Biggle Sound joining us. It's going to be a great session. Get down there. Hopefully it'll be sunny. 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

0: Vice Hour, which covers the old world day and night. And I saw the little infant which is about to come unto you.
1: Jar Stitch there. On the Abyssinians track, you might have recognized that was his take. African People, classic. This is iShine Music on the Lion's Den label. This is called Let It Shine, and it's Lion's Choice number 14.

Can't wait for the 18th for some live sound system dub. 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

0: this next tune coming up is... that was iShine Music, by the way. The sparkling dub version of Let It Shine. Coming up now on Universal Roots is a reissue of a Sandino track, Put Down the Guns. And I'm going to play the dub, which is rather special. It's RDK and the Disciples dubbing it, called Dub the Bricks Tonight. So listen out for that on the back of this tune.
1: War and crime is not the answer. What we need is peace.

0: crime is not the answer. 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
1: It already deserves a rewind.
0: Unity.
1: Turn up the bass.

We're about halfway through. Love this stuff. This is a Royman's rhythm.

Yeah, it is old, isn't it? It's 80s, I would say. Misty and Roots, Dreadful Dread. It's actually a dreadful mix. I'm going to try and adjust it as we go. It's a little bit weedy.

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So many good versions on this. This is the Garrison Dub second track. I'm gonna let you enjoy it.

From the classic kind of modern era UK dub that was, to some cutting edge dub, brand new out, one of my new favourites, Salvation Sound from Switzerland. This is Things We Carry from the album Pulling Down Strongholds.

gonna play the dub. Play out with it. Looking forward to seeing you on the 18th. This might be played late in the afternoon.

tracks for the 18th of July session at the Three Horseshoes, Bradford and Avon. Look forward to seeing you there. We'll be joined by Beagle Sound. Until then, turn up the bass.

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1: A row involving Donald Trump is overshadowing the World Cup. The president's confirmed he did call the head of FIFA, Gianni Infantino, to review a ban on US striker Folarin Balogun. Following the call, the one-match suspension was overturned and Balogun will now play in the USA's match against Belgium. The president says he felt he had to intervene.
2: If you would have taken him out, I think it would have really stained this incredible champion. We have our best players, and they have to have their best. And if we win or we lose, it's fair. Otherwise, let's say we lost him and we lose the game. It would be a terrible thing.
1: Meanwhile, England are now prepping for their next World Cup encounter against Norway on Saturday. Up to 10,000 people have been evacuated from their homes after wildfires spread through southern France. More than a dozen small towns and villages in the foothills of the French Pyrenees have been evacuated. And Microsoft is cutting almost 5,000 jobs, roughly 2.1% of its workforce. That's the latest from Radio News Hub. I'm David Hall.
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0: Now, it's a marvellous invention, radio is. I don't know what I'd do without it. I'd go crackers. Time I went in the air.
1: Hello, and welcome to the Carrier Wave. This is Superstition, originally written by Stevie Wonder, but this version is by producer and arranger Quincy Jones. So as you would expect, it's very polished from a jazz funk orchestration perspective.

0: That was Quincy Jones with Superstition, and that won't be the only reference to Superstition today. On the playlist is absolutely littered with references to cats, spells, lucky charms, and so on. And there are some non-superstitious type things too. Anyway, moving from Superstition to something surreal and avant-garde, this is Captain Beefheart with Big Eyed Beans from Venus.
1: Distant cousins, there's a limited supply, and we're down to the dozens, and this is why. Big-eyed beans from Venus, oh my, oh my. Boys and girls, Earth people around the circle, mixtures of man alike.

Men let your wallets flop out, and women open your purses. 'Cause a man or a woman without a big eyed bean

That was Captain Beefheart from 1972. Next, we're going to have some witchcraft. This is probably one of the greatest jazz singers of the 20th century, I would think. Fantastic vocal control and jazz phrasing. This is Sarah Vaughan with Witchcraft.

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So it's complex, unusual time signatures and medieval musical textures. It Can Only Be Gentle Giant. And that was Black Cat from their 1971 album, Acquiring the Taste. So we're lucky today. We've got two Black Cats crossing our paths. This is

That was the fantastically named Ouija Radio with The Devil and the Witch. And before that, you heard two tracks, both called Black Cat, from Dave Gilmour, a very short one, and Gentle Giant. I hope you're clutching your lucky charm. This is Hardcore.

0: That was 80s synth pioneers, Anglo-French band hardcore. We're going to now move to Canterbury, really, to the experimental progressive rock scene. This is Hatfield in the North with Folderol.
1: And the Hatfield and the North.

That was Nina Simone with her 1965 interpretation of the Screaming Jay Hawkins song, I Put a Spell on You. Next, we are going to have the James Taylor Quartet with the Mission Impossible theme.

0: I'm Sandy Jones, and you're listening to Westworld's Radio in God's Own County.
1: That was the James Taylor Quartet with the Mission Impossible theme. Doing a great job. I know they've been doing a great job in the past to revive the sound of the Hammond organ. Wonderful to listen to. From the 1971 album Love It to Death, next we are going to have Alice Cooper with Hard-Hearted Alice.

That was Alice Cooper from 1971 with Hard Hearted Alice. Next, we're going to have some more witchcraft. This is Gabor Szabo, the Hungarian jazz guitarist, with Witchcraft from the album Spellbinder from 1966.

No mistaking, that was Mark Bolan and T-Rex with Cat Black, the Wizard's Hat, from the 1968 album My People Were Fair and Had Sky in Their Hair. And this show today is littered with references to cats. Unsurprisingly, the next track is Year of the Cat from Al Stewart.

That was Al Stewart with The Year of the Cat, which is a funny combination, really. The melodies from a 1966 song of his called Foot to the Stage, about Tony Hancock. Lyrics are inspired by the film Casablanca, and the title taken from a book on Vietnamese astrology. Wonderful production, crystal clear, by Alan Parsons. Recorded at Abbey Road. So, are you superstitious? Do you think if you break a mirror, you get 7 years bad luck? Do you avoid walking under ladders? If you spill salt, do you throw a pinch over your shoulder? Well, Howlin' Wolf ain't superstitious.

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The dreamy voice of Trish Keenan, that's broadcast from 2003, with yet another reference to Black Cats. I think that's the fifth on the show so far. Anyway, let's move on to Frankie Goes to Hollywood with one of the biggest selling singles of the 80s. This is the anti-war song, Two Tribes.

Ladies and gentlemen, let me present Frankie Goes to Hollywood, possibly the most important thing this side of the world.

0: That was Frankie Goes to Hollywood with Two Tribes. That was the Hibakusha mix, and it brings back fond memories of the mid, or the early to mid-80s, I guess, when labels like ZTT would remix a single every couple of weeks. There'd be another one out, and it was great waiting for the next version of your favourite song. So, with that theme of war, anti-war, Cold War, this is the art collective, the Black Smoke Organization, including Jimmy Courty of the KLF, and this is Black Smoke Rising.
1: Start making the grave. New Delhi. Start making the graves. Jakarta. Start making the graves. Karachi. Start making the graves. Jerusalem. Start making the graves. Baghdad. Start making the graves.

from their Friday the 13th EP, that was The Damned with Disco Man, and that was actually released on the 13th of November, which was a Friday, in 1981. Lucky number now from Lena Lovitch.

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That's some trip-hop from the 1990s. That was Laika with Black Cat Bone. And I think that's at least the sixth reference to a black cat in the song titles of today's playlist. You're listening to The Carrier Wave on West Wilts Radio, broadcasting from the heart of West Wilts in Bradford-on-Avon. This is Steve Nuttall. Next, we have the Eccentric Research Council with Autobahn 666.

but I can't believe the devil came from Bolton, gorged on black peas astride a small stone elephant, and I don't believe he was ever a fan of Chris Rea. The A666 is the road that takes you from Hobson's Choice, Salford, into the heart of God's country, Lancashire. My pal and I hit this particular road like Terry and June in a battered old Hillman Minx masquerading as a Neddy Stobart truck, to give thanks and praise the Lord to those ladies known as the Pendle Witches, those uneducated, mostly very poor, sometimes a little bit daft, but then aren't we all, women who were by and large unjustly hung by cretinous agenda-filled judges and the potty reformation-obsessed word editors on the order

0: regarded as one of the most haunting Delta Blues records recordings ever made. That's Robert Johnson, who has a hellhound on his trail. And I don't think there's any, much of there's any truth in the rumour that he sold his soul at the crossroads to gain the musical talent that he had. I couldn't really not play this following track on this show. It's not musical. It's some comedy for a change, I think for the first time on this show. This is Peter Cook and Dudley Moore, Pete and Dud, talking about superstitions.
1: Tea's up, Dad. Tea's up.
2: Tarpa.
3: Very nice.
1: Here, did you put the sugar in before the milk?
3: Yes, I think so, yes.
1: You better stand up, close your eyes, turn around twice while I throw this lot out the window.
3: What's the point of that?
1: It's very unlucky to put sugar in before milk, didn't you know that?
3: It doesn't make any difference, it tastes just the same.
1: It might taste just the same, Pete, but it has terrible effects on your life. If you put the sugar in before the milk, it's very unlucky. My Aunt Dolly put the sugar in before the milk one day, and over the next 40 years, she lost all her teeth.
3: Is that due to putting the sugar in before the milk?
1: No, it's due to that very thing. I'll tell you another thing I'm very careful about, Pete. What I'm very superstitious about is railings. Whenever I see railings, I know I have to count them, otherwise it will be unlucky. And something awful will happen to me. For instance, when I go up the Merry Fiddlers to have a couple of pints,
3: yes.
1: When I come back, you know them railings that stretch all the way back?
3: From the Merry Fiddlers.
1: From the Merry Fiddlers to our door, I have to count every one of them. Now, the other day, last Friday, I was just getting to number 493, and I saw Mrs. Taylor across the road. I said, hello, Mrs. Taylor. How are you, Mrs. Taylor, dear? Yeah. Go for a wave. I turned back, I lost my place. I thought, I can't risk it. I can't risk going wrong. I've got to bus back to the Merry Fiddlers and start it again.
3: How many railings are there, Dad?
1: 593.
3: That's very interesting. It should be exactly that number, isn't
1: it? Yeah,
3: I'll
1: tell you.
3: Yeah. There must be something in all this occult business, you know.
1: Yeah, superstitions.
3: Superstition, spiritualism and all of that. You remember my Uncle Bert?
1: Very vaguely.
3: That's how people remember him. Very vaguely. My Uncle Bert. Well, one day he was in the kitchen. He just finished having tea, you know, like you or me. And he just taking the milk back to the fridge. Just about to place the milk in the fridge when suddenly this black cat ran in front of him. Well, of course, what he should have done is stood on his head, drank the milk backwards and crossed himself to avoid the evil spirits. But he was very late for the pictures, so he didn't take any precautions. And sure enough, 7 years, 4 days and 3 months later, he was run down by a bus. No.
1: Just shows you, Pete, you see, you can't ignore the omens.
3: You mustn't ignore the omens, Dad. Of course, Uncle Bert, he used to dabble in the occult, you know. Especially during the warm weather. I remember once, it must have been the summer 1953, a blazing hot afternoon. I just come down the stairs and I went into the sitting room and there was Uncle Bert sitting there with all the heavy velvet curtains drawn. Do you remember those heavy velvet curtains he used to have?
1: Very vaguely, yeah.
3: Yeah, they were drawn, you know, fairly distinctly, and he was sitting there in the dark. So I said, I'm sorry to disturb you, Uncle Bert. He said, no, come on in, Pete. I'm looking into the secrets of the future. So I sat down. He had these amazing tarot cards with him. You know the tarot cards?
1: Right.
3: He was taking one tarot out after the other, throwing it on the table and predicting the future, Dad. It was quite incredible.
1: Yeah.
3: He said, during the next 10 years, an amazingly important event will occur.
1: Yeah.
3: Sure enough, 4 years later, World War II broke out. And that wasn't the only thing. Do you want to know what he said as well?
1: What?
3: He said, the weather is going to be unpredictable. He predicted that years before it happened.
1: That's fantastic.
3: Through the tarot cards. It's wonderful.
1: Yeah. Of course, you know, Pete, all these superstitions and things have their origins in the Black Ages, when people wandered about in a state of ignorance and unrest.
3: Of course they did, Dad. That was a time when strange spirits were abroad.
1: Well, we had some here as well, actually.
3: Oh, we had plenty, yeah. The medieval times.
1: Yeah, of course. And the Han land of the sinister unknown, and the fear of Lucifer and the dark spirits was on everybody's heart.
3: Of course they were, Dad. There's lots of witches about in those days.
1: Yeah.
3: Do you know about witches, Dad?
1: No, I don't, Pete.
3: In medieval times, when they suspected someone of being a witch, Dad,
1: yeah,
3: the villagers used to seize hold of her and get lots of string and tie it all round her and then attach pebbles, what they found in the forest nearby.
1: Yeah.
3: And then the elders of the village, or not absolutely the elders because they're too weak to do it,
1: yeah,
3: but the youngest of the elders, the sort of...
1: Middle Ages.
3: The Middle Ages, as they are called, used to grab hold of the alleged witch and thrust her in the pond, you see.
1: Yeah.
3: And if she floated, they knew that she was a witch and they hauled her out and waited for her to dry off and burnt her.
1: What they do if she sunk?
3: Well, if she sunk and drowned, that meant she was innocent, you see.
1: Yeah.
3: Rather a poor deal they had, the innocent witches. Of course, nowadays she'd be tried by a local magistrate, which would be totally different, wouldn't it?
1: Yeah, we've come a long way since those unenlightened times.
3: Of course, Pete, we have, Dad. We've come miles since those times.
1: Wouldn't have that sort of cruelty, would we?
3: No, we wouldn't.
1: No, of course. Do you know, Pete, actually, it's interesting, it's because the whole business of the dark regions of the mind has always fascinated me. Do you remember Bert Woolley?
3: No.
1: You see, nobody remembers him. Well, he was in the war. He was in the trenches one day, you know.
3: Yes.
1: He was fighting on the front. And he was polishing his rifle one Christmas. And suddenly, he cut his finger on the viewfinder. And you wouldn't believe this, 3,000 miles away in Glasgow, his mum, in the middle of the night, woke up in a cold sweat, sucking her thumb and saying in a voice that was scarcely her own, Pete, "My little one has been injured. My boy has been damaged." Yeah.
3: That's telepathy, Dad.
1: Is it?
3: That's all it is, that's telepathy. I'm telepathetic, you know. I can tell what people are thinking. For example, you think of something, I'll tell you what you're thinking.
1: I bet you can't.
3: Of course I can. Shut your arse and think of something.
1: All right.
3: You thought of anything?
1: No, I can't think of anything.
3: Well, think of an apple.
1: All right.
3: No, don't think of that, because I told you. Think of something similar to that.
1: I find it hard.
3: Have you thought of something?
1: Yeah, yeah.
3: Right, I'll tell you what it is. I believe that you're thinking, "I bet Pete can't tell what I'm thinking."
1: How did you know that then?
3: I stood out a bloody mile, Dad. I can read you like a book. A bloody boring book it is as well.
1: It's amazing, you know, Pete, to have those sort of powers. Of course, do you ever get the feeling that the hand of a nameless dread is clutching at your heart?
3: You mean intimations of unbelievable horror?
1: Yeah.
3: Yeah, I get that in the afternoons quite often. When I'm coming home from work in the twilight, by dusk, you know, and the street is deserted, and I look down and I see the cracks of the pavement, and I know full well that if I tread on one of those cracks, a great big bogeyman is going to come out from behind the dustbins and carry me off to his mountain lair and tear me rim from rim.
1: That's terrible, Pete. That's terrible. I used to get that very feeling when I was a little boy, you know, because my mum used to say to me when I was a nipper, she used to say, "Dad, don't you dare go near number 49 Lymington Crescent."
3: Yes.
1: "It's an evil place. Don't you ever go anywhere near that."
3: Yes.
1: So, of course, I was a curious lad. And one day after school... What?
3: I remember that. You were a very curious lad.
1: Yeah, I spot. Funny you should remember that, Pete. And one day after school, I went along to 49 Lymington Crescent. I went with Roy Taylor and Michael Austin. And we come to the gate, we opened the gate, and we started creeping stealthily up the gravel path, which crunched under our feet.
3: Crunch, crunch.
1: Yeah,
3: crunch,
1: very, very crunch. Similar to that noise you're making now. And then we picked our way stealthily across the lawn, squashing the rotting apples that were lying there. And then we come upon this sooty window, where cobwebs had accumulated over the centuries. And we looked in, fear in our hearts, and we saw Mr. Lewis of the hardware store dancing to a suspended kipper.
3: Was that a Druid rite, Dad?
1: Yeah, perhaps even earlier, Pete, a Nordic rite, something like that.
3: Do you know what happened to me once when I was young?
1: What?
3: I was in the spinney with Daphne Meacham when suddenly we come across, amidst the pine needles, the form of a dead bat.
1: Yeah.
3: Well, I'd read something of dead bats in a book of the occult.
1: Oh,
3: so naturally, I went to my blazer and pulled out a pin, stuck the pin into my finger till the blood ran. Then I stuck the pin into Daphne Meacham's finger till the blood ran.
1: Yeah.
3: And then I stuck the pin into the bat till its blood ran. And then I got all the running blood together and mingled them. And then for an amazing moment, we were all gifted with uncanny powers of hearing. Because from over the hills, over a mile away, I could hear me mother shouting, "Come on home, Pete, the bleeding dinner's going cold."
1: Fantastic, isn't it?
3: Have you ever had a nameless dread of any kind?
1: Oh, yeah, Pete. I'll tell you one that keeps me awake day and night, Pete. That is, when I go to the lab, yeah. I know I've got to get down the stairs before the flush stops going. I know that once that flush has started, I've got 35 seconds.

0: that's about, Pete. Look, don't fool around with the fates, Pete. Come downstairs and finish your tea. Pete.
1: All up here, Doc.
0: Pete, come on down. It's dangerous.
1: I've got to pull the chain, Doc.
0: Pete, you've got 30 seconds. Come down.
1: Hold on, Gordon.
0: Now, Pete, come on down. It won't last very long.
1: I don't care.
0: You'll regret it, Pete.
1: I won't.
0: The powers of darkness will be upon you.
1: They won't touch me, Doc.
0: Pete, come on down, Pete. Pete, it stopped. Pete, what's happened?
1: I've crossed the threshold of the dead, Dad.
0: Pete.
1: The dark powers have got me, Dad. I'll come and haunt you in the lab, Dad. From the rising of the sun to the going down of the same, I shall not forsake thee.
0: Well, it didn't count that time, Pete. I had my fingers crossed.
2: Oh, that makes a change. That's some comedy for the Carry Wave from Pete and Dud, Peter Cook and Dudley Moore. We'll carry on with some music now. This is Albert King, who was born under a bad sign.

An absolute cornerstone of electric blues from 1967, that's Albert King with Born Under a Bad Sign. So I hope you've enjoyed the superstition-themed episode of the Carrier Wave. If you want to hear more eclectic and diverse music, please tune in again next week, next Friday at 3 o'clock. If you want to hear a repeat of this show, you can hear it on Monday at 9 o'clock in the evening. So this is Steve Nuttall. This is the Carrier Wave. We're signing off with Sympathy for the Devil from the Rolling Stones.

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1: A row involving Donald Trump is overshadowing the World Cup. The president's confirmed he did call the head of FIFA, Gianni Infantino, to review a ban on US striker Folarin Balogun. Following the call, the one-match suspension was overturned and Balogun will now play in the USA's match against Belgium. The president says he felt he had to intervene.
2: If you would have taken him out, I think it would have really stained this incredible championship. We have our best players. And they have to have their best. And if we win or we lose, it's fair. Otherwise, let's say we lost him and we lose the game. It would be a terrible thing.
1: Meanwhile, England are now prepping for their next World Cup encounter against Norway on Saturday. Up to 10,000 people have been evacuated from their homes after wildfires spread through southern France. More than a dozen small towns and villages in the foothills of the French Pyrenees have been evacuated. And Microsoft is cutting almost 5,000 jobs, roughly 2.1% of its workforce. That's the latest from Radio News Hub. I'm David Hall.
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0: Cause you said forever, now I drive alone past your street. 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
1: President Trump has confirmed he did intervene in the red card row over US striker Folarin Balogun. UEFA has strongly criticised FIFA's decision not to uphold the automatic ban, meaning he will play against Belgium. Mr. Trump says he called FIFA's president Gianni Infantino to discuss the suspension, which was then overturned.
2: I asked for a review because I didn't think it was a foul. And, you know, again, I'm good at this stuff. I didn't think it was a foul. I thought it was two great athletes that crashed into each other and got entangled. That was not a guy punching somebody in the face.
1: Meanwhile, England are now prepping for their next World Cup encounter against Norway on Saturday. They secured a place in the last eight after a 3-2 win against Mexico. Prince Harry won't be staying at Buckingham Palace when he returns to the UK. His team announced he would be staying, but royal officials insist he missed a crucial deadline to let them know. And Britain's Arthur Ferry is through to the quarterfinals of Wimbledon. That's the latest from Radio News Hub. I'm David Hall.
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1: A row involving Donald Trump is overshadowing the World Cup. The president's confirmed he did call the head of FIFA, Gianni Infantino, to review a ban on US striker Folarin Balogun. Following the call, the one-match suspension was overturned and Balogun will now play in the USA's match against Belgium. The president says he felt he had to intervene.
2: If you would have taken him out, I think it would have really stained this incredible champion. We have our best players, and they have to have their best. And if we win or we lose, it's fair. Otherwise, let's say we lost him and we lose the game. It would be a terrible thing.
1: Meanwhile, England are now prepping for their next World Cup encounter against Norway on Saturday. Up to 10,000 people have been evacuated from their homes after wildfires spread through southern France. More than a dozen small towns and villages in the foothills of the French